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2: Everyone.
1: I know. 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
1: 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Come on.

0: hope you've had an amazing Labor Day. We are Atlantis Hit Music Q99.7. Who are you shouting out tonight?
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1: Before I moved to Atlanta, people back home tried so hard to convince me that I was going to hate Atlanta. People really had so much to say. Oh, it's so crowded. The traffic is terrible. Oh my God, it's way too expensive. Turns out this is exactly the vibe that I was going for.
0: Oh, the Atlanta traffic thing is getting to be so tired, right? 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

0: 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I'm Canada with a K. What are you doing tonight?
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0: That show pisses me off because they're like, what's your budget? $900,000. All right, cool. What do you do? 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What?

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0: 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My girlfriend is mad at me because the dog threw up today. And I don't get it. Like, I've been working all day. I didn't feed the dog anything. 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

0: 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Hello. 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

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Zara Larsson's been sticking up for Sombra on social media a lot lately. Then she shows up to his show in Sweden the other night, and he had everyone on stage wearing Zara Larsson shirts to thank her. It was adorable. New Sombra. It's the

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1: A monkey? Like Hispanic monkey?
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0: 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I'm Cannon with a K. You don't even have to wait till Friday to be payday. 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

0: Happy Labor Day, and welcome to Nightly with Jaden and Tyler. The long weekend still has a little life in it, so don't start mourning Tuesday just yet. We're going to keep it loud and live tonight. But I got to ask, are you wearing swim trunks right now?
1: Jade, I came from the pool. I might have had...
0: been drinking whiskey, I can tell.
1: Can't even say it, so I'm not even going to give the bosses a reason to fire me. I had a good day on this Labor Day.
0: Did you happen to go to the movies yesterday? Because I can't stop thinking what you said about the Cinemark $5 bring your own bucket day.
1: Oh, I ate all the popcorn. I'm filled and... And now we got to hook somebody up with Harry Styles tickets.
0: That's right. Your chance to qualify to win your way into a Madison Square Garden for the Together Together Tour to see Harry Styles live in NYC is coming up in 10 minutes. Let's get this thing started.

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Hate That I Made You Love Me. With your evening vibe, Nightly with Jade and Tyler.

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2: My mental and physical state is straddling between summer and the beginning of fall. It's Nightly with Jade and Tyler. What do we have coming up this September?
3: First thing, this weekend is Labor Day weekend. Also in the theaters, you got Pixar's Cars returning to the big screen on Friday to celebrate the 20th anniversary. New Resident Evil movie in theaters on the 18th. There's no shortage of TV stuff like Dancing with the Stars, new season, The Voice, Shark Tank, Survivor, The Amazing Race. And also, there's the MTV Video Music Awards.
2: Yes, the VMA nominations are out. I'm so looking forward to the award show. This year feels like pop royalty versus the current artists that are running your playlist. Madonna is leading everybody with 11 nominations. Taylor Swift has 9, and Ariana Grande and Sabrina Carpenter have 7 each. Video of the year includes Ariana, Bruno, Madonna, Sabrina, and Taylor, while Song of the Year has everybody from BTS to Olivia Dean and Ella Langley, Ray, Pink Panthers, and Zara Larsson. That's going to be a crazy one. But here's the real storyline. Taylor is currently tied with Beyonce for the most VMA wins ever, and one win is going to make her the all-time leader. But if Madonna sweeps all 11, then she's going to join them at the top. The VMAs are happening September 27th. Who are you rooting for?
0: Nightly with Jade and Tyler.
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0: in use. Really, it's just getting started, and I'm already thinking about reheating my food from the cookout. Tyler, how long is it okay to have leftovers?
1: I've had turkey in my fridge for 4 days. I already think it's expired. So I say the day after, and that's it.
0: What did you throw on the grill?
1: I made some brats this weekend. I soaked them in a little beer for about 12 hours, cooked them on the grill. I love a brat, especially a beer brat.
0: It's brats over hot dogs any damn day.
1: And don't forget, next hour, we got another chance for you to go see Harry Styles live in Madison Square Garden. We do it all on this Labor Day. We are laboring. Hopefully you are not.

0: Nightly with Jaden Tyler. We are live in the mix with DJ Baby Drew. We've talked about stupid criminals on the show a lot, but these thieves might have actually got away with it. Did you hear about this? Apparently, a beer truck carrying 40,000 pounds of PBR, Pabst Blue Ribbon, was stolen from Anheuser-Busch, and it's about $50,000 worth of beer, and they still haven't caught the thieves.
1: Tyler, it's because they've been in the middle of the field, deep in some rural area, having like the bonfire of their lives. No cameras, no tracking.
0: If they just invited like 10 friends to a field or a mountain and just drank all the beer on one weekend, where's the evidence?
2: Q997.
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0: standing Knicks, and we aren't done yet on this Labor Day After Dark, as we got another national keyword to send you to go see Harry Styles where, Jade?
1: In New York City, Madison Square Garden. 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Tyler and I are gonna handle the rest. 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

0: on this Labor Day After Dark, as we got another national keyword to send you to go see Harry Styles where, Jade?
1: 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Tyler and I are going to handle the rest. 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

0: everyone. Welcome to Nightly with Jade and Tyler. If the long weekend has worn you out, we've got the perfect landing. You don't have to plan. You don't have to host. No deciding what everybody's eating. 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
1: 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We'll take care of it all. 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
2: Tyler, when I tell you Apple TV is my freaking favorite streaming service, the shows are crazy. And I actually kind of love that we're getting back to like scheduled regular TV, because I'm like, Monday night I got this, Tuesday night I got that, Wednesday night I got this, and I live for it. I mean, I'm dying week to week waiting for the new episodes to come out. But Apple TV, oh my God, all the actors, the stories are just incredible.
3: You know, I'm going to need that login because I need to watch Ted Lasso, the new season. 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It's become more and more expensive. I already got Netflix. I got HBO Max. I got Amazon Prime. I don't need another one.
2: Tyler, they're getting ridiculous. I mean, seriously, I freak out every time I see my phone charges me for some app subscription. 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Stop spiking the prices on everything. I mean, damn, we still got to watch ads too. So what are we really even paying for?
3: 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Now it's jumping from $12.99 to $14.99.
2: Another bill. Goodness.
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4: 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Welcome in if it's your first time here. So glad you're joining us on this holiday weekend. But look, we've got a Labor Day plot twist. 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

0: the heels of Mystical Magical, late night thoughts in the chat on Nightly with Jade and Tyler. If you could go back in time and observe any event, any place for just like an hour, you can't change the history, but you could just watch it in real time, where would you go?
1: My mind immediately goes to sports. You know, maybe see like Tiger Woods win a major title, or Michael Jordan be courtside for the NBA finals, or watch it, see how the building was. But you did bring up a little thing. I'm more of like a history buff, so hear me out here. I would love to go and find out what happened with the dinosaurs.
0: Ooh, love that answer. Love that.
1: I'm sure I wouldn't feel pain if it was like an asteroid or something, but I would like to know what happened. Was there an asteroid that destroyed the planet and Earth and we had to start from scratch? Or I don't know. I have so many questions.
0: I don't want to go too far back on the dial because it wasn't always that good for my people. But I would love to see maybe like some of the early rulers, maybe some of the pyramids, how they were built, where they came from. Maybe like a little Cleopatra moment. I want to see the people that we have all these movies and these costumes and these stories. And it's like, we don't even know. It seems so mythic that it's like, was it real? What was really going on? And how were they moving back then?
1: The pyramids is totally up your alley, because isn't there like conspiracy theories on it was aliens because we didn't have the technology to build these pyramids?
0: You know, I'm always bringing back to our extraterrestrial friends. I need the answers. Maybe even go back to Adam and Eve. We want to see what was happening from day one.
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1: My mental and physical state is straddling between summer and the beginning of fall. It's Nightly with Jade and Tyler. What do we have coming up this September?
2: First thing, this weekend is Labor Day weekend. Also in the theaters, you got Pixar's Cars returning to the big screen on Friday to celebrate the 20th anniversary. New Resident Evil movie in theaters on the 18th. There's no shortage of TV stuff like Dancing with the Stars, New Season, The Voice, Shark Tank, Survivor, The Amazing Race. And also, there's the MTV Video Music Awards.
1: Yes, the VMA nominations are out. I'm so looking forward to the award show. This year feels like pop royalty versus the current artists that are running your playlist. Madonna is leading everybody with 11 nominations. Taylor Swift has 9, and Ariana Grande and Sabrina Carpenter have 7 each. Video of the year includes Ariana, Bruno, Madonna, Sabrina, and Taylor, while Song of the Year has everybody from BTS to Olivia Dean and Ella Langley, Ray, Pink Panthers, and Zara Larsson. That's going to be a crazy one. But here's the real storyline. Taylor is currently tied with Beyonce for the most VMA wins ever, and one win is going to make her the all-time leader. But if Madonna sweeps all 11, then she's going to join them at the top. The VMAs are happening September 27th. Who are you rooting for?
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0: Labor Day, and welcome to Nightly with Jane and Tyler. The long weekend still has a little life in it, so don't start mourning Tuesday just yet. We're going to keep it loud and live tonight. But I got to ask, are you wearing swim trunks right now?
1: Jane, I came from the pool. I might have had...
0: been drinking whiskey, I can tell.
1: Can't even say it, so I'm not even going to give the bosses a reason to fire me. I had a good day on this Labor Day.
0: Did you happen to go to the movies yesterday? Because I can't stop thinking what you said about the Cinemark $5 bring your own bucket day.
1: Oh, I ate all the popcorn. I'm filled. And now we got to hook somebody up with Harry Styles tickets.
0: That's right. Your chance to qualify to win your way into a Madison Square Garden for the Together Together tour to see Harry Styles live in NYC is coming up in 10 minutes. Let's get this thing started.

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2: Tyler, when I tell you Apple TV is my freaking favorite streaming service, the shows are crazy. And I actually kind of love that we're getting back to like scheduled regular TV, because I'm like, Monday night, I got this. Tuesday night, I got that. Wednesday night, I got this. And I live for it. I mean, I'm dying week to week waiting for the new episodes to come out. But Apple TV, oh my God, all the actors, the stories are just incredible.
3: You know, I'm going to need that login because I need to watch Ted Lasso, the new season. So I need to peep over that login over there, because you know what? 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I already got Netflix. I got HBO Max. I got Amazon Prime. I don't need another one.
2: Tyler, they're getting ridiculous. I mean, seriously, I freak out every time I see my phone charges me for some app subscription. I'm like, oh, God, I hope I know what I'm paying for. 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Stop spiking the prices on everything. I mean, damn, we still got to watch ads too. So what are we really even paying for?
3: 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Now it's jumping from $12.99 to $14.99.
2: Another bill. 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

0: Q99.7, hanging with the Q Morning Crew right now. DK, Court, Joe Breezy checking in. Good morning.
1: Good morning.
2: Good morning.
0: How was your holiday weekend? Did you guys have fun?
1: It was good. I got a lot of rest. I got a lot of work done. Mm-hmm. And I got ridiculed by my nephew because I told him I use AI to answer questions for me sometimes.
0: Okay. Like work questions?
1: Yeah,
0: or what do you mean?
1: Like sometimes if I'm looking for a different angle on how to present information, I'll use AI to like rewrite something, right?
0: So
1: I'm not
0: work?
1: Using it for artwork. I'm not using it to like replace someone's job. I'm just using it for information to learn.
0: And he still gave you heat for it.
1: Right. But like there's all this debate on AI. Are you guys supporters or haters of AI?
2: I don't like to create art with it, but I like to use it as a therapist.
1: Okay.
0: Same. I don't use it as a therapist as much as I used to, but yeah, I would kind of talk to it and see what it would say back.
1: Did you know that AI can, or whatever your ChatGPT, let's call it, could be used against you in court?
0: No.
2: I heard about Facebook being used against you in court, not ChatGPT.
0: I thought it was like protected. That was the whole point.
1: No,
0: like it's
1: so
0: safe.
1: There's this whole story, like a teenager's private ChatGPT messages ended up in a court file after he used the chatbot to interpret a possible legal settlement in his lawsuit against major social media companies. So it's kind of twisty and hard to explain, but basically AI chat logs have appeared in at least a dozen civil and criminal cases recently. So does that change how you use AI as a therapist, Court, knowing it could be used against you in a court of law one day?
2: Yeah, probably would. I no longer feel quite as comfortable using it for how I'm using it.
0: What are you afraid of? Are you committing crimes? What are
2: I'm
0: we
2: not committing
0: here?
2: Crimes, but I'm admitting deeply personal stuff where if there were to be a leak, I don't think I'd be in trouble legally, but if I were like, you know, I use it for relationship stuff. So if I was married actually and we got divorced and she wanted to use some of it against me, she might find some stuff in my ChatGPT.
0: Okay.
1: Well, it's like digging into your brain essentially.
2: Right.
1: And using your own brain against you because that's what you use ChatGPT for.
2: Oh, I hate the thought of that.
1: I know.
0: I don't even like thinking. I'm already lost in thought right now. I haven't even had the first cup of coffee
1: well,
0: yet.
1: It's
0: this is
1: early.
0: A lot.
1: So I think two things we've learned. One, we don't know how to keep things going this early in the morning. We shouldn't use AI because it could be used against us in court. And thank you for putting up with us Woo-hoo. At the crack of dawn. You are part of our Sixers Club if you are up before the sun listening to us. And just for that, we are going to give you a prize. We've got tickets to see AJ McLean.
0: That's right. From the Backstreet Boys, the Better Man Tour. This is a solo thing. It's going to be at the Buckhead Theater. This is November 18th, and we're doing this all week long with the Q Morning Crew. So caller 9, get your day started with us right now. Hit the phones, 404-448-0997. Sixers, where you at? Q99.7.
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0: Atlantis at Music, Q99.7, got the Q Morning Crew here with you. Now, with a lot of people going back to school starting today, some people are actually going to be taking content creation as an actual course because it's officially an actual course. This is actually...
1: In college?
0: In college. So this is kicking off actually at Arizona State University, but it's making national headlines.
1: Is it called content creator or is it called influencer?
0: It's called... content creation.
1: Okay, that's less annoying.
2: Arizona State. If it was going to be a college, of course it's Arizona State, which you can barely even legally call a college.
0: So what it says, the program is designed to prepare students to become influencers and strategic storytellers, video, podcast production, personal branding, social media strategy, audience analytics, all that stuff. What do you think? Do you think it's a real course that's legit or can be legit? Or because I feel like influencing, like, you don't really need to take a course, you just start doing it.
2: That's a good way to learn. Yeah.
1: It's more personality driven, right? So like if you have the personality, but I guess in any sense of business you could have a good, you know, good personality in the business world, but you still need to learn how business works and how to, you know, how to coordinate that field. So if this is going to teach you how to coordinate, the landscape of social media more effectively and how to market yourself and all that, I get it. It makes sense. It's super annoying.
0: It's super annoying. I'm already rolling my eyes.
1: But yeah. I 100% think it's the future. So yeah, I'm on board with it.
0: It's the present and the future. Yeah.
2: Yeah. It's relevant. I think. And then even if you don't become an influencer, taking these courses, I imagine you can become a better marketer, a better digital writer, a copywriter. So much goes into being an influencer, and there is a science behind it that you don't think about. I think this would be a really cool course to take in 2026.
1: If I was in college right now, because I went the art route, I was graphic design and all that stuff, and then interior design, I would probably go this route just because
0: it'd be fun.
1: It'd be comfortable in terms of learning digital technology and stuff like that.
2: I took a class in college, shout out to Michigan State, The Meaning of Life.
1: No,
2: really?
1: You didn't.
2: Yeah, I swear to God.
0: Oh, that's cool.
1: Did you figure it out?
2: Cool. No, I didn't, but the cool part is you couldn't be wrong.
1: Oh.
2: So it was really like mind blowing. So classes like this have long existed.
0: What was the meaning of life? Like, what was the answer to the court? Like, what'd they tell you?
2: So like you learned about different philosophies, like the philosopher like Nietzsche, I think was his name. What he thought, what this Russian philosopher thought was the meaning of life. Like, is it project based? If we lived forever, would you lose the meaning of life?
0: Right.
2: So like all these like mind blowing thoughts. It was so cool. And I don't have an answer.
1: Okay.
0: Good job. I'm glad you paid attention to the course.
1: How many people were in that class?
2: Was it like 25 of us?
1: Okay, so it was a full class.
2: It was a full class, all different religions. It was really cool to see.
1: That makes me wonder, like, yes, there's influencer courses now. Actually, it's a whole major, like you said, but what's the dumbest course you ever took?
2: The Meaning of Life.
1: Yeah, I took, I don't want to say it was dumb, but it was like we studied Hitchcock films and there was really no wrong answer. It was like, really? Here, what did you take from it? And so we'd watch Hitchcock films and talk about them. And I got like 3 credits checked off in my, you know, my English studies class.
2: I think that's a lot of birds.
1: Yeah.
0: That's
1: birds,
0: pretty much
1: birds
0: it.
1: Have a lot of meaning.
0: Yeah.
1: And then I got an A.
0: Of life. Yeah. Q99.7.
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And here's what's going on around our city. Finally, the Falcons announced a starter. It's Tua Tagovailoa. He's going to start week one as quarterback. Now, this isn't a huge surprise. Tua has been in the lead throughout camp in the preseason to start the season because Michael Penix Jr. is still working his way back from that ACL tear. Penix was back at practice in the past few weeks, and it was kind of an open question as to whether the Falcons would think he's progressed enough. Turned out, he hasn't. So the week one job belongs to Tua. The first game with the Falcons is this Sunday against Pittsburgh. Georgia game wardens reported 8 boating under the influence arrests during the first 2 days of the Labor Day holiday weekend. 5 BUI arrests and 2 boating incidents were reported on Lake Lanier, including 2 arrests Sunday following separate crashes. Now, the latest info I have says that there were no drownings, boating-related injuries, or boating fatalities reported through Sunday night. Yesterday's Labor Day numbers are not in yet. 19-year-old Anthony Anglis died after a Georgia State Patrol trooper crashed into a GMC pickup truck while chasing stunt driving suspects in DeKalb County. The troopers had responded to reports of illegal street stunts near Kilman Drive and Bitt Boulevard. When the cops arrived, a lot of vehicles fled, triggering this pursuit. And as a GSP trooper sped through the intersection, he collided with the GMC pickup truck that the troopers say had been involved in all that stunt activity just minutes earlier. Both vehicles caught fire, and the trooper escaped through a window before he attempted to help the occupants. Anglis, who was a passenger in that truck, was taken to the hospital and later died. Grady Health is rolling out significant pay cuts to the hourly pandemic-era boost that was given to nurses in certain high-demand positions. Starting September 26, that temporary pay increase is going to drop by 40%. This is a change that could reduce some people's annual earnings by $10,000 or more. Grady stresses that the base nurse pay is not being cut. The only thing being cut is that temporary pandemic bump that was always labeled, as they say, as short term. The healthcare system says the rollback comes as enhanced federal subsidies are expiring and nationwide healthcare funding is tightening. And that's what's going on around the A on Q99.7.

0: Atlantis at Music, Q99.7, got the Q Morning Crew. DK's here, Cord is here, I'm Joe Breezy. I want to get you guys' advice here a little bit. So I've been working out with the same guys at the gym. Like, there's a group of us. There's like four or five of us that just generally kind of meet up. We don't text and say, hey, let's work out together. We just are at the gym at the same time. And we've all been working out together as a group for like months, okay? And we do the typical guy stuff, right? We dap each other up. We hype each other up. We shake hands. We go, yeah, bro. You know, like, we'll spot each other, fist bump, the whole like dudes being bros things. But I don't think anybody knows anybody's name, like, at all.
1: It's on brand for dudes.
0: Like, we don't, there's no formal introduction. There's no, but it's been months and there's a group of us. So it's not like, I'm waiting for one of the guys to say one of the other guys' names, but nobody does that.
1: Because they don't know it either.
2: So they're not like friends that work out and you're in the same...
1: All independents that happen to be at the gym the same time.
0: Okay. So there's like a leader and he's very motivated and he's in great shape. Because he's been corralling dudes to work out together. He's like, yo, man, we hit this every day. We're going to hit back and buys tomorrow. Let's do it again, fellas. But, like, I'm all about that. So,
2: so he's the ringleader. Like, yes. He gets everybody hyped. Right. He sets the time.
0: Totally.
2: I like that. I like that he's established his alpha in the scenario.
0: And no problem, because I work out better when I work out somebody that's stronger than me, with somebody that's stronger than me and better than me, right? How do I handle that? Because I want to, like, also make official guy friends, but we're months down the line.
2: Okay,
0: I can't.
2: Can I just say this?
0: It gives me anxiety because I'm like, oh God, I gotta work out these guys. I don't know their names. And we can only say man and dude and bro so many times.
2: I have two suggestions. My first one is you just be a man and be like, hey man, this is embarrassing, but we've known each other for months. I'm Joe.
1: You introduce yourself first.
2: I don't think I ever introduce myself. My name's Joe. I go by Joe Breezy. You might have heard me.
0: Oh, Jesus. I'm not going to do all that. I would just be Joe. But I think we're past that where, like, if they go, yeah, dude, you're Joe. Like, we know who you are. Like, because...
2: Then you go, I'm sorry. I just thought I was rude. I don't remember if I ever did introduce myself. And then you blame it on yourself.
0: Yeah, we're like months down the line, though.
2: Okay, so then...
1: Nicknames. You just got to run with nicknames. The leader, he's Alpha.
0: Right.
1: The guy next to him, Beta. See how he responds to that.
0: Totally.
1: Just go through the Greek
0: Mr.
1: alphabet.
0: And, Mrs.
1: And then, you know, like, and unibrow. And,
0: right.
1: And bad knee, you know, bad knees.
2: Baldy.
0: Oh, I'll make some really great guy friends that way.
2: But, and they're going to call you Blue Eyes.
1: Blue Eyes.
0: Joey Blowy.
2: What about this? What about name tags?
1: Name tags.
0: That's very alpha and masculine.
2: You just put a sticker on your shirt that
0: hey
2: says,
0: guys.
2: Hi, my name is Joe. And then when they ask why you have a sticker, oh, sorry, just came from a conference.
1: All right. If you're embarrassed.
0: You can't. I have to be cooler on these guys. These guys are cooler than me.
1: All right. You make jerseys. Like your team, you have this workout team.
0: No,
1: boys, I'm making jerseys. I want to get your name on the back. What do you want me to put?
0: No, you can't. That is, guys, this is like, these guys are cooler than me. I can't.
2: Oh, Court, we're laughing about this, but this is really serious for Joe.
0: I have anxiety before I walk in the gym every day.
1: But think about how less embarrassing, how less emasculated it would be if you show up and you're all in your uniforms.
0: No, that's not cool, dude. You don't do that at the gym.
1: They haven't done that.
2: I have an idea.
0: Oh, God.
2: Why don't you bring in do you bring a bag or anything?
0: No, I can't.
2: Oh, a water bottle?
0: I do a water bottle.
2: All right, your water bottle, write your name on it like, this water bottle belongs to Joe.
0: Who's going to steal my water bottle?
2: You don't do that. You take it everywhere, though, so at least...
0: I take it to every machine.
2: If found, return to Joe.
1: That's not a bad idea. Or just kind of sit there like as you're like in between sets. Mike.
0: Just rattle it off.
1: Jeff.
2: Carl.
1: See if they turn around.
0: Okay. It's something to throw it out there.
2: Tommy.
1: Baldy.
0: Baldy. Totally. Exactly. That'll give me some great guy friends that way.
2: You really don't like my advice of just being a grown-up and introducing yourself?
0: We're past that.
2: You don't like my advice of owning the fact that you can just walk up to them and say, hey, man, I feel so stupid, but I forgot your name.
0: No, then I'd be a jerk.
2: No, you're being a grown-up. Oh, my God.
1: Ask the front desk. Hey, that handsome guy over there.
0: Yeah.
1: The alpha. What's his name?
0: What's his name? I'm going to meet him in the shower. What?
2: Oh, jeez.
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0: Atlantis Hit Music, Q99.7. Good morning. We are the Q Morning Crew. Thanks so much for throwing us on. Hopefully you're having a great morning so far. And if you're ready to sit back, close your eyes, not if you're driving, but to mentally time travel. We like to play this game called Time Trap. And Court, our resident in-show, in-studio game host, came up with this. I like it. It's really fun.
1: He's dancing right now.
0: How does this work, Court?
1: He's the trap queen.
2: I was about to start singing. This game is very easy. We have three clips, three audio clips. One is a movie, one is a pop culture event, and the other is a song. They're all from the same year. It's up to you to determine what year that was.
0: Okay, got it. All right, here we go. First clip. Now, this is from a movie. So remember, you can kind of play along in your car or wherever you are right now listening and be like, wait a minute. Where was I in life? What was I doing? What was I up to? And it's kind of fun.
1: What kind of memories does it bring back?
0: Yeah, a little trip down memory lane. So clip number one from a movie. What year did this take place?
3: God, seems like 1,000 years ago. I fought my way out of that cave. Became Iron Man. I loved you.
4: Ooh, dramatic.
3: I know I said no more surprises, but I was really hoping to pull off one last one.
2: Avengers Endgame in theaters.
1: Oh, okay.
0: Endgame. So that was after the Tony Stark Iron Man, after Robert Downey Jr.
2: That is Robert Downey Jr.
0: Correct. Yeah,
1: that was Robert Downey Jr.
0: Yes, no, I know that. But I meant, sorry, his first Iron Man. In my mind it was, but I could be inaccurate. Anywho, DK, what's going through your mind when you hear that clip?
1: I'm picturing myself in the theater with my nephews, and it was a long movie. I cried at the end of it, I think. Yeah, I just remember being shocked at the end of it. I'm not going to know spoilers. I'm trying to remember what year that was, because if I was with them, like, where did I live? Okay. I don't know. I can't think of the year yet.
0: Hopefully clip number two will help jog that memory. So this is from a pop culture event,
2: pop culture event.
0: Here we go. What year did this take place? Remember, this is all the same year from these clips that we're playing you.
2: The final episode of Game of Thrones aired in this year.
0: Nice. Dun, dun, dun.
2: We were all talking about it.
0: Okay, everybody was. It's Game of Thrones, man. I was late to the party with Game of Thrones. It was during COVID when I started binge watching it, and I had big FOMO because just a bunch of coworkers I was working with would just watch it and compare notes, and I was like so out of the loop. I was like, you know what? And I binged and I caught up to the final season that was airing. Like, it was pretty gnarly.
1: Okay.
0: It was like, I treated it like a job. Yeah, so what year, you listening right now, especially if you're a Game of Thrones fanatic.
1: I think I have the year now. I think I have it.
0: Did you watch Game of Thrones?
1: No, and ironically, I tried, because like you, I wanted to be cool, and I wanted to be able to talk about Game of Thrones with everyone, so I gave it like the first season, and the second there was a dragon, I was like, I'm out.
0: Okay, here we go. Now your final clip, this is from a popular song. Same year, we're playing Time Trap right now.
5: I'm the bad guy.
0: Nice, Billie Eilish.
2: Bad guy all over the radios.
0: I forgot about this song. This beat goes hard.
1: Know the year.
0: Yeah, this was like her first like big hit. Like people knew about Ocean Eyes and they knew about her and Phineas and all that. But this was like, this like exploded and put her like on the pop scene.
1: Was it 2019? Do you have a bell?
2: Joe, what do you think?
0: I think 2019 as well. That's my...
2: 2019.
1: Yes.
0: Nice. Good job.
1: I almost said 2021 because I felt like I was living in Vegas during Endgame. But
2: it was just before the world turned on its heels.
1: Yeah.
0: So thank you for taking your our time trap together. Nice little
1: reminiscence.
0: Yeah. It's Q99.7. Rolling commercial free right now with the Q Morning Crew. Thanks for being here.

0: Atlantis at Music, Q99.7. Good morning. Q Morning Crew, that's us. I'm Joe Parisi, DK in court. And I feel like almost every day lately, there's been something in the news about airplanes or a problem in the air or something like that.
1: It's
0: even right
1: again.
0: Here in Atlanta. What happened?
1: Right now, breaking news. Delta flight turned back to Hartsfield-Jackson, Atlanta. Occupants smelled a, quote, smoky odor. I don't know if anyone had to go down the slide for this one. It just said that they went back to Hartsfield-Jackson.
0: So nobody got hurt, thankfully. What would you do in this? You're on a plane, realistically. Let's just pretend here. Like, it's easy to say, I would do this. But, like, really, in that moment, you're smelling smoke. You're on a plane. You're looking around. Let's say you're the only one who smells it.
1: I'm on it. I am going to.
0: What do you mean?
1: I'm taking action immediately. Like, I don't mess around.
0: Well, what are you going to get, fire extinguisher?
1: Like, all right, I'm going to push my little help button.
0: Okay.
1: Flight attendant.
0: Okay, all right.
2: And yes, how can I help you?
1: Oh, you're going to be my flight attendant.
0: Of course. Wait, can I be the pilot?
3: Yeah, you're the pilot.
4: Ladies and gentlemen, here, flight number 997 from ATL going back to Florida. There's a smoking.
1: No, you don't know yet. I'm the one that's telling
4: Sorry.
1: You.
4: Sorry, stand by.
1: Excuse me, a flight attendant. I'm smelling something that smells like smoke, and I'm very concerned for everyone's safety.
2: Hi, there's no smoking on this plane, but thank you so much.
1: No, seriously, I smell smoke. In fact, I see some smoke coming out of the up top where the luggage is.
2: It's air conditioning, sweetie.
1: No, I think something's on fire. We need to take action. Do you want me to sit in the exit row and I can let everyone out the wing?
2: There's no changing seats during the middle of the flight. Please sit down.
1: No, seriously, let me fix this. Something's going wrong.
4: Excuse me,
1: there's
4: flight attendant.
1: Smoke in the cabin. Let me out of this plane.
4: We have a crazy lady.
2: Sir, I need you to calm down, sir.
4: We have a crazy lady, flight attendant. You look hot. Okay. Can you come to the cockpit?
1: This is how it would go. No one ever listens to me, and I'm trying to solve problems.
2: Seat A3's been drinking.
0: Then it's DK right there, solving the world's problems.
1: I would save all your lives, and you'd make fun of me.
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0: The 2026 Emmys were Sunday night, and Widow's Bay on Apple TV, they dominated with 8 total wins. That made it this year's biggest winner. HBO's DTF St. Louis followed that up with 6 wins, including acting wins for David Harbour and Linda Cardellini, both of them earning their first ever Emmys. The Pitt, one of my favorite shows, picked up 4 awards. Remarkably Bright Creatures won Best Movie. South Park took Best Animated Program. And Rob Reiner was honored posthumously for his guest role on The Bear. Other notable first-time winners included Bad Bunny for his record-breaking Super Bowl halftime show and Shailene Woodley for her drama guest actress role in Paradise. An Arizona real estate agent who had to be duct-taped to his first-class seat after an alleged racist and homophobic outburst on an American Airlines flight is now also out of a job. Long Realty cut ties with the 67-year-old Arthur Lane Lundeen after he was identified as the passenger who yelled the N-word at a flight attendant and used anti-gay slurs during this flight. It was from Dallas to Newark. They had to make an emergency landing in Baltimore due to this incident. Now, on top of his speech, Lundeen allegedly bit a man and put his hands around another man's neck. No wonder he was duct taped. He is reportedly facing charges of disorderly conduct and second-degree assault. An Amazon cargo plane barreled off the runway at Miami Airport on Sunday, killing at least 5 people as it hit vehicles and then it burst into flames.
1: Planes on fire, planes on fire. Put your game faces on.
2: Noise 1, Miami.
3: Looks like we have an aircraft overran the runway.
2: Yes, sir.
0: Turns out the plane overran the runway after coming in from Puerto Rico. 3 other people were critically injured and 2 other people were hospitalized with luckily less severe injuries. All 5 of the people that passed away were inside the vehicles that were hit. A second person has passed away over the weekend at Burning Man in the Nevada desert. The first death happened last Thursday when a guy in his mid-50s had a medical emergency. Now, he got life-saving treatment and he was transported to the on-site emergency care center, but he was pronounced dead. The second death happened on Saturday when a 60-year-old man was found unresponsive in his camp by his fellow campers. Organizers said that no cause of death has been shared yet, and the authorities report no signs of foul play in either of these cases. So it seems like something like this happens every year at Burning Man. Real Housewives of Atlanta alum Phaedra Parks has gone public with her new relationship. She basically confirmed she's dating Chris C.T. Tamborello. He's her co-star from The Traitors season 2. Everyone's been speculating for months about their chemistry on the show, and Phaedra finally confirmed it. The 2 have been photographed holding hands at the airport and posing together on red carpets, where Parks called CT the prize. That's kind of cute. Their romance comes as CT continues navigating his divorce. If you missed any of the headline hit list, you can catch up on socials at Q Mornings or online at Q997Atlanta.com. 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

0: Atlanta City Music, Q99.7, hanging with the Q Morning Crew right now. DK Court, I'm Joe Breezy. Court, how you feeling, man? You look like you're like kind of blushing a little bit here.
1: I would say the word's giddy.
0: Giddy, okay.
2: Why are you so giddy?
0: Is this appropriate? We're about to talk. Is HR going to be involved with your giddiness right now? Because it has to do with work, buddy.
1: I didn't think about that.
0: Yeah.
1: They might be.
0: Court has a crush.
2: You're all giggly and nervous.
0: And it's not on. Well, you do have a crush on your girlfriend, but this is outside. This is a work crush. Tell us more, because you and this work crush are, I would, you know, you guys are different.
1: We are different. She recently made the Country Radio Hall of Fame, and I went to congratulate her, and all that came out was...
2: Finger guns.
1: I hit her with the double guns. I don't think it was very smooth. I'm talking about Dallas across the hall.
0: So Dallas from New Country 1.

0: 101.5. We love her and Kincaid and all that. So Kincaid and Dallas, they're our sister station. So we work together. And Court has a cougar crush. Yeah. She's a little older than you, buddy. She's hot. She's a great looking woman. She has a lot going for her. So I can totally understand that cougar crush.
1: You're like speechless when you're around her when you're talking about
0: it's pretty
1: her.
0: Funny.
1: Like,
0: she has no idea. She's finding out now.
1: He's like turning red. I've never seen you like this.
0: I think it's great.
2: I think she's great.
1: Does your girlfriend, does Rachel know about this crush?
0: She does now.
2: No, this isn't one that I talk about at home.
0: Have you ever had a cougar crush, a crush on an older woman?
2: No.
0: Okay. So this is different. This is a first time cougar crush. What makes this special?
2: It's a novelty. It's a new thing for me. I can kind of look over at...
0: He's nervous. Right?
1: Like, you can see their watching? Studio from our studio. So when we look out our window here that goes to the hallway, we can see right into the country studio. And so like Court is on the edge of the studio, so he has the best view. So you probably see her a lot more from where you're sitting.
2: I do.
1: And she's always really friendly and bubbly she's and awesome. Like there's warm.
2: It's not just looks. The personality's fantastic.
0: She has a dog.
2: The dog, love the accent.
0: She lives on a farm.
1: She's sassy.
2: Yeah.
0: She's great. I love that. I love this
1: You're
0: for you.
1: You're so smiley. Crush.
2: Stop.
0: But it's not abnormal to have a cougar crush. Like, I think it's totally normal. I think women, too, for older men. But, like, cougar crushes specifically. DK, is there any older cougar crushes, like any women crushes you have?
1: Robin Wright Penn.
2: Oh,
0: who's
2: good.
0: That?
2: Yeah.
1: Yeah. From The Princess Bride and from House of Cards.
2: Okay.
1: And from, I mean, she's been in so many things that you might not even remember. She's definitely one.
0: Martha Stewart? What about Martha Stewart?
1: No, I mean, I'm trying to think of women that are like over 55, I would put in that category.
2: Jane Seymour.
0: Oh, wow. Okay. She's funny. What's your cougar crush? We're curious. Somebody famous. 404-448-0997. Men and women. Who's your cougar crush? Do you know who I think is really hot?
1: Who's that?
0: For a cougar? Definitely a cougar. She's older. Jessica Lange.
2: Oh, yeah. You love Jessica Lange.
0: I love her.
1: You mention her a lot.
0: Yeah. She's probably like, oh, did she die?
1: No.
0: Yeah.
2: Didn't she die?
0: No.
2: Did I just kill her?
1: You can't say.
0: How old is she? She's like in her.
1: Oh, she's 77.
2: She is still alive.
0: I do think
2: I'm sorry, I got her confused with somebody else.
0: I do think Martha Stewart's hot. Like,
1: yeah,
0: she's. But I also like because she just is fun and like kind of like she really is like hoity-toity, so it makes her like hotter.
2: I confused her with Jessica Walter from Arrested Development.
1: Whoopsie! Why are you killing people off like that?
2: Yeah, I apologize. Let's hope she does not do anything. I don't want to be blamed for that.
1: Here's a hot one that's expected, but like Christie Brinkley's 72.
2: Really?
1: Still smoking hot.
0: Cindy Crawford, clearly.
1: Is she a cougar? It's kind of when you're talking about supermodels, it's expected. It's not fair.
0: True.
1: I was going to be like Halle Berry. She's almost 60. And
2: she looks better than ever, though.
1: Right? She just keeps getting hotter.
0: That's a good cougar crush.
1: Oh, my gosh.
0: Who's your cougar crush? 404-448-0997. We'd love to hear from you. It's Q99.7.

0: Atlantis at Music, Q99.7. We are the Q Morning Crew. We're talking about cougar crushes, having a crush on older women, because our very own Court has a crush on our coworker, Dallas, from New Country 101.5. You know, Dallas and Kincaid.
1: Yeah.
0: Yeah. Yeah. She's realizing this now.
2: You went on the air with us.
0: I wonder how it's going to be now, like in the halls when you see her. She's super cool. She'll probably be
1: flattered. Let me tell you this. It can't be more awkward than hitting with double guns. So it's only uphill from here.
0: Pew, pew. I admitted my cougar crush for sure is Jessica Lange. I also think Martha Stewart is smoking hot. What do you got, DK?
2: Jamie said Sandra Bullock. That's a good one.
1: Oh, is she cougar age now?
2: I mean, she's...
1: Yeah.
2: Danny said Jane Fonda.
0: Jane Fonda for sure.
2: We got another text for Courtney Cox.
1: She didn't have so much work done. Did she get that redone?
0: Yeah, you're right. She did. It was a lot.
1: Yeah.
2: I mean, they've all had work
1: done. She had a lot.
0: Amber, our social media queen, says Jamie Lee Curtis and Angela Bassett.
2: Oh, Angela Bassett just keeps getting better and better.
0: Hard body. She has a great body.
2: Ugh.
0: Yeah,
1: so it's Jamie Lee Curtis. Underneath the sweater.
0: Wow. That's right. You're right.
2: Oh, someone texted in and said Katie Couric.
1: That's a good choice.
0: Yeah.
1: I like that.
2: Unexpected, but definitely beautiful. Okay. Mm-hmm. I love that, celebrating the beauty of women as they age.
0: Yeah. And I guess the etiquette of being a cougar is if the person is double your age.
1: Aww.
2: Oh, I thought it was just anyone like over 50.
1: Let's go with that. I like that definition better.
0: The 51?
1: Yeah, because double my age.
2: 70-something?
1: Yeah, let's go with That's DK's definition.
0: All right, we'll go with that. I like that.
2: Demi Moore, she's got to be 60-something.
0: She's hot.
1: Not G.I. Jane, but any other movie, yes.
0: Yeah, it was a little weird for me, but she's hot.
2: I'm going to look up her age because I don't know. I feel like
1: she was
2: 63.
1: Yeah.
2: So that's fitting. Kate just texted in and said Pink, but
0: Pink's not a cougar.
2: She's 40-something.
0: She's hot, but she's not a
2: cougar.
0: She's
2: not old enough to be on this list, I don't think.
0: Dude, you will catch me on Johnny's Hideaway on Saturday, Cougar Meat player. I will be there. I love it.
2: Cougar Meat?
0: Cougar Meat.
1: I like the imagery.
0: You're the cougar meat. They'll pounce on you.
2: Oh my God, that sounds so pervy.

0: Atlantis at Music, Q99.7 with the Q Morning Crew. Hey, caller 9, who's this?
1: Samantha.
0: Hi, Samantha. Are you you ready to play this 1K payday? Because DK and I believe in you. Court, not so much.
2: I still love you.
1: We'll see. I guess I'm ready.
0: All right, well, here's how it works. You got 30 seconds to answer 3 trivia questions to start. Now, if you get one wrong or any wrong in that first round, actually, or if you want to pass it, it's all good. We're going to keep it moving and come back to anything you missed as long as there's time on the clock. Now, if you get all 3 right in that first round, we're going to hit pause on the clock and offer you a cash payday to walk away right then. But remember, you can always turn down that payday and keep playing with whatever is left on the clock. But if you do continue, you're going to get 2 final questions. Those are always just a little trickier, and you're only going to get 1 guess for each of those. But if you get both of those right before the clock runs out, you win
3: $1,000.
1: Okay.
0: Here we go. Samantha, your 1K payday with the Q Morning Crew starts right now.
4: What is the name of the famous U.S. city known for the Kentucky Derby?
1: Louisville.
4: Which singer tore up a photo of the Pope on live TV in 1992?
1: Sinead O'Connor.
4: Which TV show popularized the phrase, winter is coming?
1: Game of Thrones.
4: Yes.
0: Nice. Pause. Hey, great job, Samantha. I like that. So that took you 19 seconds. So you have 11 seconds left. If you choose to move on to this final round, you're going to get 2 final questions. You only get 1 guess for each of those, and you win $1,000. But you can take our payday, our little cash bribe right now, which today, $100. What do you think? A quick $100 on your way to work?
1: I'll take
2: $100.
4: Wow.
2: All right. Egg on my face.
4: Now, so you won something.
0: Now, Sam, Samantha, now we got to find out if you would have won. So we're going to continue the game with you and have a little fun, okay?
1: Okay.
0: Here we go. Your 1K payday, in theory, continues right now.
4: What year did the Titanic sink?
1: 1912.
4: What rapper is known for the album To Pimp a Butterfly?
1: T-Pain?
4: No.
0: Oh, okay. That was a guess. ATL's own T-Pain.
4: If you would have gotten it right, you would have gotten it right in time, but it was Kendrick Lamar.
0: Kendrick Lamar. Okay, good deal. Well, Samantha, thank you so much for playing along. Congratulations.
4: Yes,
0: $100.
4: Good job.
1: Thank you.
0: Yeah, hold on 1 second. We'll grab that info, get you that money, and of course, let's play again tomorrow at 7:45, your 1K payday, every morning right here with the Q Morning Crew, only on Q99.7.
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0: Atlantis at Music, Q99.7. Good morning. Got the Q Morning Crew here with you. That's us. I'm Joe Parisi. And you got DK and you got Cord here. And, you know, I was reading this thing. Well, I was actually on the phone with my wife the other night. And one in three Americans that are married have not had sex with their partner in over a year.
1: 33%.
0: That's a big number. In over a year, they haven't done it. Like, I know life happens, kids, people get busy, and it's, you know, maybe your libido changes as you get older. Just life happens, so it's not as much of a priority maybe for some people during certain phases, but over a year?
2: A year is insane. That's what's the longest you and Danielle have gone without getting it on?
0: I had back surgery, so I was out of commission for a few months.
1: Wow.
0: Like, I just wasn't able to do much. Like, we didn't want to risk it. Yeah, we didn't want to risk it. So, like a few months.
2: What about without injury, though?
0: I don't know. Like, a couple weeks, maybe. Like, if we're just busy or traveling or working or something.
2: Okay. Court, you've been in a relationship for 10 years. What's the longest you and your lady have gone without getting it on?
1: And we've lived together for a long time, but I think we went 3 months at one point.
2: Was this like mid, like in the 5 year range or something?
1: Yeah, probably 6 years and seven. Cause I lived in Chicago alone while she was in school. So there were some gaps in there. But when we were living together, there was a point where we went 3 months without it.
2: Wow.
0: Mm-hmm. Yeah. But imagine being married and over a year. That's a long time. And it's okay if that's what you do because you have other focuses and other priorities or limitations or whatever it is.
2: I can't even imagine a year.
0: But here's the thing, though, because when Danielle and I were talking about the stat a little bit, her parents, so my in-laws, Danielle's parents, are still together. They're awesome, by the way. Paul and Rose, and we call him Turtle, which is another thing, which is amazing.
1: Nickname. I like Turtle.
0: So they've been together like 40-something years, like 45, I think, okay?
2: Dang.
0: They are so frisky around each other, even in front of us.
2: Okay, but are they just handsy, or do they literally
0: No. It's a thing. Like we'll travel together, because we'll do like a beach trip every year to the Jersey Shore, or like we went to New Zealand and Australia, and like we know when they're going to go in the other room.
1: Go down under.
0: Do their thing. Go down under and then come back.
2: No way.
0: Swear to God. We've sat there at the table playing cards or playing dominoes, whatever. Like, you know, they play like different card games or whatever. It's like a thing for the family. And they're like, oh, be right back. And then they come back. And it's like, did you guys just get it on?
1: Oh.
0: And you can see it on them?
2: I don't mean to say you, but when it's your parents, that's kind of you. Like, right?
0: I think it's awesome, but it's like, oh God, like I'm getting secondhand embarrassment.
2: It's not you that they're doing it. It's you that you know it's happening because it's your parents.
0: Yes.
2: I'm saying you for Danielle, not
0: you. Yeah.
2: Like,
0: but it's really
2: awesome
0: cool
2: that it's happening.
0: Totally.
2: Wait, so are you sure? Like,
0: here's the thing. So much to the fact that 2 years ago, because we do an annual beach trip every year with the family, and this is with my wife, her brother, his wife, and kids. Okay, so our nieces and nephew. And my mother-in-law called. Called her son's wife and said, hey, just, you know, a quick reminder about what we're going to pack, bring the sunscreen, bring this, bring that. Also, don't forget to bring a towel to put it down, like on the bed.
2: Okay. I need to talk to your in-laws.
0: So she, my sister-in-law, theoretically. So my wife's brother's wife was like,
2: ew.
0: Oh my God. Like, now you're talking about like,
2: that's too graphic. Me, I don't want to hear
0: having
2: that again.
0: Sex with your son, but remember to bring a towel.
2: They're making pancakes.
0: Down. Like,
2: they're not, they're, don't use
1: the pool. Okay.
2: For the pool. They're making pancakes.
0: Making pancakes. I like that. Cause we do make we make Mickey Mouse pancakes with the M&Ms. So they're making pancakes
2: a lot as an older couple. I have so many questions about how you like keep the spark alive.
0: We can
2: call your in-laws.
0: I don't want to cross the line. Like them
2: I have
0: and I respect them. So you're going to have to do the talking.
2: Yeah, that's fine.
0: Okay.
1: I can talk to a guy named Turtle all day.
0: Like,
2: but would they be willing?
0: I'll text them right now. They get up early. They're older. Like, you know, older people get up early and just tackle the day.
2: And get it on first.
0: Yeah.
1: They're awesome.
2: Oh, God. They make pancakes for breakfast.
1: Maybe
2: literally.
1: Text first and then call.
0: Yeah. All right. We'll call them. Yeah. We'll see if they're down to talk.
2: Right.
0: But dude, literally, they get it on.
2: They make lots of pancakes.
0: A lot of pancakes. Q99.7. Talk to them next, hopefully. Ooh. I'll text them right now.

0: Atlantis at Music, Q99.7, hanging with the Q Morning Crew right now. And yeah, believe it or not, 1 in 3 Americans actually haven't made pancakes, as we like to say, with their spouse in over a year. But not my in-laws, not my wife's parents. Yeah, and we're going to call them and kind of see how and why. They're just so frisky. Good for them.
1: Hello.
0: Hello, Mr. Volmar.
1: What's up?
0: Please welcome to the program my father-in-law, ladies and gentlemen. Paul, a.k.a. Mr. Volmar, a.k.a. Turtle, as you like to go by.
2: Do we call
1: Good
2: you
1: morning,
2: Turtle?
1: Everybody. Sure.
2: You know what? I got to say, based on what Joe's telling us, you're not shy like a turtle.
0: Yeah, I'm embarrassed right now. And so I apologize in advance for what my coworkers might say. I was revealing, we were talking about how even after 45 years together with you and your wife, my lovely mother-in-law, you guys are still frisky for each other and still hot for each other. And I think it's amazing.
1: Probably more me than her, I would say. We've been getting along good over the years. We have two great kids, two great in-laws. Both our daughter-in-law and our son-in-law are great people. And so we've been physically healthy. Haven't had any real problems. And I find my wife very physically attractive, even at this point.
3: So do I. I saw pictures.
2: Court, calm down.
1: Yeah.
2: How old are you guys, if you don't mind?
1: I am 70, and my wife is 10 months younger than me. So she's trailing. She'll be 70 in December. So.
2: All right, your wife's 69.
0: Yeah, and you guys make time for each other in that department.
2: Okay, what would you say if there was like one thing that keeps the magic alive? Because we were talking about how a lot of people, 1 in 3 marriages, people don't even get it on. So if you had advice or like a tip for people on how to keep the magic alive, what would that be?
1: That's a hard one. I mean, it's trying to be flexible for the other person's, you know, on what they like to do or,
2: flexible,
1: you know, what they're
2: key.
1: Trying to get done or what they're going through or whatever.
0: Mm-hmm.
3: Turtle, I'm 35 now and I notice I'm slowing down. Is your fun and friskiness au naturel or is a blue pill involved?
0: Wow, Jesus, Court. Asking the father-in-law, you're going right for the jugular. You do not have to answer that.
1: Well, I didn't quite understand the question.
0: Then that's a no. If he doesn't even know what the blue pill is, then that's a no. He is an el natural man.
1: Oh no. We don't do that stuff.
0: They don't need to.
3: My man.
2: Au natural.
3: Bravo.
0: Jesus. Now the pressure's on.
2: 70 years old.
0: Now the pressure is on. Well, listen, we thank you for your time. And I know this was very uncomfortable, extremely for me. I'm sure you guys are fine. But I love you. I respect you guys. And I'm very, very lucky to have you guys as in-laws. And to also just be a model couple for Danielle and I. Because, I mean, 45 years and you guys are still hot for each other. So congratulations on that. That's amazing.
1: Well, she may not necessarily agree on that, but I see it that way.

0: Atlantis at Music, Q99.7. We're the Q Morning Crew, DK Cord. I'm Joe Breezy. Cool or creepy? You guys ready?
1: Mm-hmm. Mm-hmm.
0: So there's a company that sells hourglasses, you know, with cremated ashes. That way you can still participate in game nights.
1: As the sand? So the ashes are...
0: Yeah.
1: Because that's like a science of how much sand goes in. So they really have to like weigh the ashes with the sand to make sure you're getting the accurate amount of time.
0: Yeah, they could... I don't think that's creepy. I think it's kind of funny.
1: And, I think it's creepy and kind of neat.
2: As somebody who loves game nights, if you loved them a little more than I do, I could see how you might want to do this. So you're always a part of the game, even when you're dead.
0: Yeah. It's kind of a nice way to pay homage to somebody or I don't know. I think it'd be kind of neat.
1: It's creepy. But I don't want like grandma in my, you know, counting down 60 seconds when I'm playing Yahtzee.
0: No, but wouldn't you want to be like if you're the ashes?
1: No, I don't want to be watching everyone fight over game night. No.
2: Wouldn't you though?
0: It's kind of fun.
1: No.
0: So, but here's the thing, though. You can pretty much put your ashes in anything, right? Like, I mean...
1: Put them in a joint and smoke them.
2: Yeah.
0: People do it.
1: I'm
0: sure.
1: Says the girl who's never smoked a joint in her life.
0: So what would you... I mean, what would you want to be cremated and come back as? Your ashes. Like, obviously, if an hourglass for game nights is not right up your alley.
1: I can be any object?
0: You can be any object.
1: What about you, Court? Do you have anything?
2: My head's going to all the wrong places first.
1: Like
2: Jennie from Blackpink's shoe.
1: Shoe? Not her underwear?
2: Oh, Jennie from Blackpink's undies. That's different. I think a shoe. I like shoes.
0: Yeah, you're a sneakerhead.
2: I'm a sneakerhead. I like Jennie. I'm a Jennie head.
0: From Blackpink.
2: I could combine my two interests and I could be a custom shoe for Jennie. That way I'm something I like. I'm a shoe and I'm also spending all day caressing her feet.
0: Ew. That's not so creepy. Gross. That's very specific.
2: So your answer, yeah, creepy or cool? I guess I'm going creepy.
0: Okay. I'm going cool. I want my ashes to be in a shot glass. So I'm just always down for the party.
1: Oh, like a hand-blown shot glass with Joe Breezy's ashes?
0: There you go. And then everybody takes shots. That's like, that's like a way to pay homage to me, to my life.
1: I think that'd be cool.
2: And they're literally at that point taking body shots, essentially.
0: Oh, right.
2: Off of your dead body.
0: Yeah. I think it'd be neat. What would you want to be cremated as, DK?
1: I want to come back as an airplane.
2: Airplane.
1: I can take people all over the world.
0: That's
1: I can
0: cool.
1: see the world. I'd be the safest mode of mass transportation out there. I don't know. Something. I grew up at the airport, Van Nuys Airport. My dad was a pilot. So I have fond memories of that.
0: I didn't know that.
1: Yeah.
0: That's so cool.
1: My dad was a pilot. And my parents owned a flight school.
0: Wow, that's awesome.
1: And my dad also raced biplanes. He was the Reno Air Racing Champion of 1979.
0: That's amazing.
1: Yeah.
2: It sounds like something you made up.
1: I know.
2: Is that real?
0: Yeah.
1: You'll never know.

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2: Let's go, Dogs.
0: Starting Monday, we'll have your chance to win tickets to see the Georgia Bulldogs take on the Tigers at home.
1: Get ready. This one's big.
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0: Atlantis at Music, Q99.7. We are the Q Morning Crew. I'm Joe Breezy, DK and Cora. Good morning, you guys.
1: Hello.
2: Hello.
0: DK, you're coming in hot this morning. Got all these post secrets you've been schooling us about. I like this. It's been fun.
1: Yeah, we talked about sleep. Sometimes I'll read post secrets. I scroll my phone before bed, sure, and I'll read post secrets because they're so interesting, but maybe that's what's keeping me up at night.
0: It's like a real life soap opera. It's like real life drama.
1: Well, and it's not always... So post secrets, what they are is people will write down their deepest, darkest secret, no matter how heavy or how silly or how intense they are.
0: Just want to get it
1: something
0: out.
1: They want to get off their chest, and they write it on a postcard, and there's an address they mail it to, and it's just a way of letting things go, right? And they're published, though, anonymously, so you can see what other people have wrote, and I'm fascinated by other people's secrets, so I wrote down a few to share with you guys. You ready?
0: Okay. Yeah, let's do it.
2: Yes.
1: All right.
0: Yes.
1: I am a public school teacher, and I regularly take LSD because it makes me a better person.
0: That's funny.
2: The LSD works in mysterious ways.
1: People are taking LSD in 2026. I wouldn't even know where to get it.
0: I don't judge.
1: Court.
2: Look around the room.
0: Court is LSD. You don't have it on you. That's just weird.
2: Not at work.
0: That explains all the food court and all these ideas and dress up in costumes.
2: The schnozberries taste like schnozberries.
1: Court sent this in. That's Court's boat secret. I used menopause to avoid sex. Our divorce is now final. Now I can't wait to have sex again because he sucked in bed.
2: Oh.
1: Well, see, it's her post secret.
0: It's her right.
1: I take great joy in throwing away all of the mail that comes to my house that is still addressed to my ex and his new wife.
2: Is that legal?
1: No, I don't think you're allowed. Yeah, you can't throw away anyone else's mail, but this person takes great joy. I would take great joy in that.
0: I'm calling the police. That's illegal. It's a federal crime.
1: This is anonymous. These are anonymous secrets that people have sent in.
0: Fine.
1: This one's kind of beautiful and sad. I decided to do a solo motorcycle trip to kill myself. But then people that I met through the trip gave me core memories and the courage to get back up.
0: Wow.
1: I won't be able to see them again, but I wanted to say thank you. You saved me.
0: Ooh, that's heavy.
1: That one gives me the chills.
0: Oof. Yeah.
1: So that's the intensity and the seriousness of post secrets. Like, we read one the other day where someone said, I'm the one that stole your duck and I took it with me to San Francisco.
0: Mm-hmm.
1: So it's a secret that you just never told anyone, but you want to say it out loud. You want the world to read about it, but it's still yours.
0: And you've sent in a post secret,
1: yeah,
0: correct?
1: So I sent in a post secret about 15 years ago. I don't even know how long post secrets had been a thing at the time.
0: Yeah.
1: But I sent in a post secret, and embarrassingly, I remember kind of what it was about, but I don't remember what I wrote because I let it go, and it's not something that bothers me anymore.
0: So it worked for you.
1: Yeah, it was. I was having trouble with a friendship, and I was struggling, and I didn't know how to tell my friend, and I don't remember what I wrote, but I just remember like writing it down and sending it off and knowing that someone was going to read the pain that I was feeling was very therapeutic for me. So I'm wondering if you're out there and you've ever sent a post secret, give us a call and tell us if you've sent something in. Just curious how many people are into this, or if it's just me, or if...
0: Totally. Yeah. I'm learning about these for the first time from you, and I think it's fascinating stuff. I think it's great.
1: Yeah. It's there's million. Literally the guy that kind of runs Post Secrets.
0: Yeah.
1: He keeps them all. He stores them in a facility. He's like, I can't dispose of people's secrets. So
0: right.
1: I keep them all here, and he publishes them, and there's over millions.
0: Yeah. And that saying, what, you're only as sick as your darkest secret, so let it go.
1: Yeah.
0: I'm like, I'm down with that.
1: Yeah.
0: Hit the phones. Let it go to us. We can change your name if you want. That's fine too. So we can keep it anonymous. 404-448-0997. If you've done a post secret, we'd love to hear from you. It's the Q Morning Crew, Q99.7, Atlantis Hit Music.

0: Atlantis at Music, Q99.7. Got the Q Morning Crew here with you. I'm Joe Breezy. DK and Court are here as well. And I'd say you're obsessive, but in a really fun way, DK, with these post secrets. I think it's cool.
1: Yeah, I think that they're fascinating. I sent a post secret a long time ago, and I was wondering if anyone out there has also sent in a post secret.
0: I think somebody has. Hi, who's this?
2: Hi, this is Dana.
0: Dana, so you have sent in a post secret before?
2: Yeah, it was a really long time ago. It was about 10 years ago.
1: Do you mind telling us? I know this is like an intrusive question, but can I ask what you wrote if you feel comfortable?
2: Yeah, sure. And it's been so long, and I've literally moved so far past it that I've moved across the country. I was having an affair with my boss.
1: Ooh, an affair with your boss.
2: And we had worked together for about 6 years. Got to know each other a little bit. He was having trouble with his marriage. You know, they just start talking. And then one thing led to another, and we wound up having an affair, which really was not something I was planning or looking for or anything like that. And, of course, because of that, I fell in love with him.
1: Oh.
2: And I kind of said, you know, this was not a good thing. He wasn't ready for a divorce, and I just knew I couldn't stay there. I had to stop working there. If I ever wanted to, you know, move on and get through this and not have to deal with somebody else's stuff. So I did.
1: Wow.
3: You really drew the short straw in this affair.
1: That's crazy.
2: You know, you don't go into it blind.
1: How did things end up with him? Did you say goodbye or...
2: I found out about a year later that he ended up getting a divorce, but by then I'd already met the person who was going to be the love of my life.
3: Hmm.
2: I sat down with my then-to-be husband, and I told him about it. There was nothing there that was ever going to come back and surprise me.
1: That's awesome, and it all kind of started with a post-secret, getting it off your chest. I feel like we have that in common. My post-secret wasn't nearly that interesting, but hats off to you for sharing your story. Thanks for being vulnerable with us.
2: It's my pleasure. I really hope it helps somebody.
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0: And here's what's going on around our city. Finally, the Falcons announced a starter. It's Tua Tagovailoa. He's going to start week one as quarterback. Now, this isn't a huge surprise. Tua has been in the lead throughout camp and the preseason to start the season because Michael Penix Jr. is still working his way back from that ACL tear. Penix was back at practice in the past few weeks, and it was kind of an open question as to whether the Falcons would think he's progressed enough. Turned out, he hasn't. So the week one job belongs to Tua. The first game with the Falcons is this Sunday against Pittsburgh. Georgia game wardens reported 8 boating under the influence arrests during the first 2 days of the Labor Day holiday weekend. 5 BUI arrests and 2 boating incidents were reported on Lake Lanier, including 2 arrests Sunday following separate crashes. Now, the latest info I have says that there were no drownings, boating-related injuries, or boating fatalities reported through Sunday night. Yesterday's Labor Day numbers are not in yet. 19-year-old Anthony Anglis died after a Georgia State Patrol trooper crashed into a GMC pickup truck while chasing stunt driving suspects in DeKalb County. The troopers had responded to reports of illegal street stunts near Kilman Drive and Bitt Boulevard. When the cops arrived, a lot of vehicles fled, triggering this pursuit. And as a GSP trooper sped through the intersection, he collided with the GMC pickup truck that the troopers say had been involved in all that stunt activity just minutes earlier. Both vehicles caught fire, and the trooper escaped through a window before he attempted to help the occupants. Anglis, who was a passenger in that truck, was taken to the hospital and later died. Grady Health is rolling out significant pay cuts to the hourly pandemic-era boost that was given to nurses and certain high-demand positions. Starting September 26, that temporary pay increase is going to drop by 40%. This is a change that could reduce some people's annual earnings by $10,000 or more. Grady stresses that the base nurse pay is not being cut. The only thing being cut is that temporary pandemic bump that was always labeled, as they say, as short term. The healthcare system says the rollback comes as enhanced federal subsidies are expiring and nationwide healthcare funding is tightening. And that's what's going on around the A on Q99.7.
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0: 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Got the Q Morning Crew here with you. DK and Corda here. I'm Joe Breezy. Good morning, you guys.
1: Hello.
2: Hello.
0: So I came across this article, and it's 10 millennial trends that Gen Z says are no longer cool.
2: Oh, boy.
0: I know. So if you do these, according to Gen Z, you are not cool. But they were cool for millennials. Court, you are a millennial.
2: I am indeed.
0: So this is something in theory that used to be cool that is no longer cool, according to Gen Z. And I'm already confused.
2: I know. I feel like I'm going to learn a lot.
1: Joe, you and I are on the border of Gen X and millennial.
0: Okay.
1: So we could be considered millennials.
2: I'm pure millennial.
1: Yeah.
0: All right. You ready? Number one. Taking photos of your food and posting it online.
2: Every time, yeah.
0: Are you guys guilty of that?
2: Yes.
1: I did that over the week. I usually don't do it with food, but I'll do it with a pretty cocktail, like something that's been really prepared well.
0: That's, yeah.
2: I don't end up posting it every time, but I feel like

0: out.
1: Yeah, that you're bummed about that.
0: I'm going to get another pair coming out.
2: No, you're not. No, you're not. They are out. I will not allow it.
1: I'm not a skinny jeans guy. I like form fitted. Like, I like it to be form fitting, not baggy, but just nicely fitted.
2: I did not like skinny jeans, but I was on the skinny jean bandwagon because it's on trend. And so I wore skinny jeans for years. And I'm so glad that baggy jeans
1: are
2: out.
1: Yeah, you wear baggy. You're really stylish, but you wear baggy jeans.
2: Yeah, I wear a combination. Right now, I've got boot cuts on, but like, I do have a lot of baggies that are my new favorite thing.
1: Open toe shoes. According to Gen Z, they are no longer cool.
2: I'm wearing flip-flops today.
0: You did, and you made sure to point it out because you know I don't like feet.
2: Yeah, I was like, what do you think of my feet today, Cordy?
0: Look great.
2: He gross. He's gross.
1: Got a few more here. The term adulting. I say adulting all the time. I use it all the time.
2: I don't
1: think
2: it's that bad, but I don't know.
1: Yeah.
2: I'm not Gen Z, so maybe I'm not cool.
1: All right, and the final millennial trend that Gen Z says are no longer cool, high-waisted jeans.
0: Are those boyfriend jeans?
2: No, the boyfriends are just a different cut. They're more straight. High-waisted are like the mom jeans.
0: Okay, the mom one. Okay.
2: Yeah.
0: Okay.
2: But
1: I never liked those.
2: I do take issue with the open toe thing because Birkenstocks are in.
1: Right. But you're supposed to wear them with socks though, right?
0: You can't.
2: You don't have to.
0: I'm breaking mine in. They have already got me in trouble. I've worn them once.
1: They're so comfy.
0: That's why I got flagged by security at Jack Johnson.
2: Oh, that's right. But no, so as men though, did you not find the high-waisted jeans attractive on women?
1: Yeah, they were a turn off to me.
2: Yeah.
0: Low,
1: even
0: hot.
1: If she's like smoking hot. Yeah, it's still, no.
0: You know they say leave some for imagination? Not that much. Show that.
2: Don't pull your jeans up to your, right under your bra. That's also very uncomfortable. Yeah. So I'm glad those are out of style.
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0: 2026 Emmys were Sunday night, and Widow's Bay on Apple TV, they dominated with 8 total wins. That made it this year's biggest winner. HBO's DTF St. Louis followed that up with 6 wins, including acting wins for David Harbour and Linda Cardellini, both of them earning their first ever Emmys. The Pitt, one of my favorite shows, picked up 4 awards. Remarkably Bright Creatures won Best Movie. South Park took Best Animated Program. And Rob Reiner was honored posthumously for his guest role on The Bear. Other notable first-time winners included Bad Bunny for his record-breaking Super Bowl halftime show and Shailene Woodley for her drama guest actress role in Paradise. An Arizona real estate agent who had to be duct-taped to his first-class seat after an alleged racist and homophobic outburst on an American Airlines flight is now also out of a job. Long Realty cut ties with the 67-year-old Arthur Lane Lundeen after he was identified as the passenger who yelled the N-word at a flight attendant and used anti-gay slurs during this flight. It was from Dallas to Newark. They had to make an emergency landing in Baltimore due to this incident. Now, on top of his speech, Lundeen allegedly bit a man and put his hands around another man's neck. No wonder he was duct taped. He's reportedly facing charges of disorderly conduct and second-degree assault. An Amazon cargo plane barreled off the runway at Miami Airport on Sunday, killing at least 5 people as it hit vehicles and then it burst into flames.
1: Plane's on fire. Plane's on fire. Put your game faces on.
2: Noise 1, Miami.
3: Looks like we have an aircraft overran the runway.
2: Yes, sir.
0: Turns out the plane overran the runway after coming in from Puerto Rico. 3 other people were critically injured and 2 other people were hospitalized with, luckily, less severe injuries. All 5 of the people that passed away were inside the vehicles that were hit. A second person has passed away over the weekend at Burning Man in the Nevada desert. The first death happened last Thursday when a guy in his mid-50s had a medical emergency. Now, he got life-saving treatment, and he was transported to the on-site emergency care center, but he was pronounced dead. The second death happened on Saturday when a 60-year-old man was found unresponsive in his camp by his fellow campers. Organizers said that no cause of death has been shared yet, and the authorities report no signs of foul play in either of these cases. So it seems like something like this happens every year at Burning Man. Real Housewives of Atlanta alum Phaedra Parks has gone public with her new relationship. She basically confirmed she's dating Chris C.T. Tamborello. He's her co-star from The Traitors season 2. Everyone's been speculating for months about their chemistry on the show, and Phaedra finally confirmed it. The two have been photographed holding hands at the airport and posing together on red carpets, where Parks called CT the prize. That's kind of cute. Their romance comes as CT continues navigating his divorce. If you missed any of the headline hit list, you can catch up on socials at Q Mornings or online at Q997Atlanta.com. 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

0: 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Hanging with the Q morning Atlanta's crew. And I know it was just Q99.7.
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0: Good morning. It's Jade from Atlanta's Hit Music Q 99.7. And that extra day makes all the difference. This Sunday, I popped out to Caffeine and Octane with Lincoln Tech. The car collection was absolutely incredible. It was my first time. I know I've heard about it. Actually, they're celebrating their 20-year anniversary. I didn't know it had been around that long, but it definitely lives up to the hype. And then I got to catch up with some family visiting from Texas here for Dragon Con yesterday. My boyfriend and I saw By Any Means. That one definitely pulled on the heartstrings. I love Mark Wahlberg. Any excuse to hit Silver Spot Cinema at the Battery, I'm there because that is my favorite theater. And then yesterday, wrapped it all up, cleaning the house and cuddling puppies. Now, if you are missing your bed or mentally still on yesterday, don't worry because I'm going to ease you into this four-day work week with all the hits. Let's get into it.
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Thank you so much for listening with me this midday. 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I've got your chance to win a pair of tickets to see a new production called Mexodus at the Alliance.

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1: I got a vibe for every one of your moods coming up on Q99.7. Ella Langley is on the way. She knows what it feels like when his heart belongs to someone else. The Chainsmokers and Coldplay are coming up to reset the vibe. And right now, let's get into the gambling man himself, Mr. Bruno Mars, with Risk It All on Q99.7. 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

0: 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I'm Jade. Karen, what's on your heart this morning?
1: Jay, I tell you, I love speaking with you. We need to start living to know what our life is. And I think we should think about that all the time. We don't know who it touches until we're gone, but we want to find this out now.
0: Yes, ma'am. We got to get our feelings out before it's too late or we never get the opportunity to.

0: 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You can say goodbye, welcome somebody home, or even meet them for dinner during a layover. It's free, but you just got to apply 1 to 3 days ahead. But before ATL gets too excited, Hartsfield-Jackson is not on the list yet, so we're still hugging it out before security. If you're curious, some of the bigger airports that have already implemented this are Dallas-Fort Worth, Los Angeles International, San Diego International, Salt Lake City International. I think we'll see more of this coming soon.
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4: It's wild how sometimes something so small can hold the weight of an entire relationship. 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

myself up. I should have entered to be a content creator at the North Georgia State Fair because the promo that they're doing right now, the videos of the attractions, the food, the displays that they're going to have out there are absolutely incredible. 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It's kicking off September 24th, running through October 4th. Fair nights under the stars and stripes. It's

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I'm Jade, inviting you to join me live on the airwaves right now to tell me something good. We're coming off of a three-day weekend. I know you did something fun, or maybe you did nothing at all, and that was the highlight to you. No matter how big or small, your good news is going to be our good mood to carry us through the afternoon. 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

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I'm Jade from Atlanta's Hit Music, Q99.7, and Georgia and Auburn are going to be packing out Sanford Stadium Saturday, October 17th. 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
1: Olivia Dean.
0: Oh, we can do that.
1: She's insane.
0: Truly, her lyrics, her voice is just grounding, soothing, exactly what we need to ease back into this week. So

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Sometimes the breakup isn't with the person. It's with the noise, the doubt, everything that you had to outgrow. This is Ariana Grande turning it all into something beautiful with Petal on Q99.

This is history, hip-hop, and a story most of us were never taught. Mexodus follows thousands of enslaved people who crossed the Rio Grande in pursuit of freedom in Mexico, and it's coming to the Alliance Theater October 2nd through the 16th. I'm Jade from Atlanta's Hit Music Q99.7. If you know me, you know I love the arts, I love history, and I love an excuse to go to the Alliance. You get to put your phone down for a couple of hours, enjoy a nice glass of Prosecco, maybe your red wine, girly, grab some chocolate, grab some popcorn, and watch the incredible performers that we are so privileged to have coming through our city. Be caller number 9 right now at 404-448-0997 for your chance to win a free pair of tickets into Mexodus at the Alliance Theater.

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If you've been waiting for a good reason to bark at complete strangers, here it is. 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

0: 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I'm Jade, who is joining me on the hotline right now.
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1: 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I love you both so much, and you guys mean more to me than anything in this whole entire world, and thank you for always being there for me. For just

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1: Coming your way on Q99.7, a little something for my theater kids that love a little drama. Olivia Rodrigo is going to call out what happens when one person makes you lose every bit of common sense. Then we've got Tame Impala and Jenny taking us somewhere dark. And for the vibe reset, we're going to be crashing the most chaotic wedding in pop history. Panic at the Disco is on the way.

0: 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We've got a little bit left of the workday to carry through, and before you know it, tomorrow's hump day. 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

A good documentary, you love a good movie? We're about to get both from A24. A tiny drop of blood helped sell a $1 billion dream, then the whole thing fell apart. And now cameras are taking us inside the final days before the woman behind it went to prison. I've got the

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1: 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It wasn't like a work date. 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
0: A first meeting. 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

your wallet in your pocket, we are going to be sending you to Athens for free. 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The Q kickoff with the Georgia Bulldogs, brought to you by Solomon Brothers, starts

I'm Jade, and if your fall personality is pumpkins, caramel apples, and a cute picture for IG, Oakland Cemetery has you covered. They've got a free two-day fall festival coming this October. There's going to be a pumpkin patch, food, coffee, an artist market, and plenty of activities for your kids. Honestly, this might be the easiest family fall day in the A. October 3rd and 4th from 10 a.m. to 3 p.m.

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2: Imagine dropping a song so good that Ed Sheeran hears it on vacation, instantly becomes a fan and calls you like, hey, I got your next record. 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And it's now tearing up their brand new Wild World tour. 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

0: love a good documentary, but this is going to be something like we've never seen. Jade here from Atlanta's hit music, Q99.7. We got to talk about Elizabeth Holmes. She sold Silicon Valley on a revolutionary promise. Hundreds of blood tests from a single drop. Her company Theranos attracted billions in investment, powerful board members, and a valuation approaching $9 billion. But the technology didn't work as advertised. Behind the scenes, Theranos was relying on conventional machines, while patients and other investors were led to believe that she had created something entirely new. The company collapsed, and she was convicted of defrauding investors. She is now serving that prison sentence behind bars. But A24 previewed a documentary this past weekend called You Can See Everything. People had to put their phones up in pouches, and nobody knew that this had been getting worked on for 3 years. They're taking us inside those final 34 days before Elizabeth Holmes reported to prison. And instead of retelling the entire Theranos scandal, the film is just going to focus on the tense aftermath after her conviction and the consequences that she could no longer escape. She was still in denial until the very end. And I heard that she was talking to, you know, her baby daddy and trying to figure out how they could do a rebranding. But yes, this is The Rise and Fall. It's coming out this October, and we're going to get an unsettling look into the woman behind one of Silicon Valley's biggest scandals of all time.
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1: 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Then we're going to reset the vibe with Ella Langley. 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

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Choosin' Texas is nominated for Song of the Year and Best Country. No word on whether she's going to be performing or not at the VMAs, but they are live Sunday, September 27th. And if she wins either one, we may all be Choosin' Texas that night. 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

That song actually makes me want to get one of those I'm with the band t-shirts. But yeah, that's another topic for another day. That's going to do it for me. Jade signing off right now, but don't move because Ethan is walking in with fresh energy, more music, and plenty to get you through the rest of your workday and this traffic. 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

0: I know. I know. The Tuesday back after a long weekend is worse than any Monday you could possibly ever imagine. Atlanta's at Music Q99.7. That is why I am turning the car line into a comedy club. We got to get some good vibes going, you know? I'm sure the kids hate being back at school. So here's what I want to do. I want to hear the best jokes because the best ones are getting played on Q99.7. So hit me with your best dad joke right now. Call me up, 404-448-0997. We'll get this, we'll make this Tuesday go by super quick, okay?
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0: I know you saw what Georgia did to Tennessee State on Saturday, right? Like, I just murdered them.
1: Absolutely destroyed them.
0: So, you want to watch them do it again, Auburn? Well, check this out. Solomon Bros is going to help us get you hooked up. We want to get you UGA Auburn tickets thanks to Solomon Bros. 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
2: So I'm not trying to take full credit for how cool it is out today. But I did spend the entire Labor Day weekend complaining about how hot it is. 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It was probably me, a little bit. Enjoy. It's going to get hot again. Remember, fake fall. To Atlanta's hit music, Q99.7. Olivia. I could be.

0: Alexis, I know you said you're cruising over there in Smyrna. What you got going on in Atlanta? 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
1: Nothing. I'm about to go to work, you know.
0: Oh, you're about to go to work? What the heck is going on? What are you talking about?
1: I was at school all day. I'm a busy woman.
0: Yeah, you know, it sounds like you don't even have time for lunch out here. Let's go.
1: Yeah, I got a busy life, you know.
0: Oh, man. School and work, dude. You're way more ahead in life than I am. Well, hey, make some time for yourself tomorrow morning. The Q Morning Crew is giving out Six Flags tickets. 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

Like, I'm nervous, right? 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I'm nervous. 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It always hits like a brick wall, so I got to make sure this playlist I got coming up is locked in. 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Outkast, obviously. 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I got Outkast on the way. Zara Larsson. That maybe

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2: So if you were hanging out with me last week, you might know this. Malcolm Todd, next up. Dude is blowing up all over the place. You probably heard his songs on TikTok, Instagram. Of course, here at Q99.7. Well, he's actually in town playing Coca-Cola Roxy later this week. And if you're going to the show, I got to get you amped up, right? This one's called Earrings.

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0: Annalise, I'm hitting a brick wall here on Atlanta's A Music Q99.7. I need you to breathe some life into it. You said you're in the car, right?
1: Yeah, driving home from work.
0: Driving home from work. How was it? Good day back? Or?
1: It was pretty good. I'm a teacher, so the kids are pretty, like, awesome today. We had a really good day.
0: I'm surprised those days exist.
1: Yeah.
0: All right, well, look, hey, I appreciate you. We're about to get this thing going. I know it's that first day back after a long weekend. It's always tough. So I'm going 99 minutes commercial-free next right here on Q99.7. So if you're getting done with work, you're just driving around running errands, whatever it is, lock in, baby. 99 minutes commercial-free next.
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0: Mark, I love this. You said you got family that went to both UGA and Auburn. Do you know who you're going for with this game coming up or what?
1: I'm not going to get into it.
0: Oh, it's that bad? Are you? Would you want to go to the game?
1: Yeah, totally.
0: Yeah? You know we're getting you tickets on Atlanta State Music Q99.7, right?
1: What?
0: Yeah, we got tickets to go to Georgia versus Auburn, all thanks to Solomon Bros. The chances start Monday next week on Q99.7. All right.

I'll be honest with you. I never thought that I would miss Kirk Cousins on the Atlanta Falcons. It's Atlanta City Music, Q99.7. You saw we announced Tua Tagovailoa is the starting QB this weekend. I got my fingers crossed.

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1: Picking up dog food, you know.
0: Why do you sound like you don't want to get dog food for your dog right now? 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
1: It's Atlanta's Hit Music, Q99.7. The questions are actually something like you'd ask your little cousin. Like, what's your favorite movie? We now know that Bieber loves the breakup with Vince Vaughn and Jennifer Aniston.

So this past weekend, me and the friends got into a heated argument. Like, it started out friendly. What is the official food of Labor Day? Because, you know, Thanksgiving, turkey. You know, July 4th, hot dogs, hamburgers. He brought out wings. Now, I am a wing guy. But it just, it hit weird. Where's the hot dog? Where's the hamburger? It's Q99.7.

0: 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Checking my phone to see if anything's happened in the past 10 seconds. No? 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
1: That's right. 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
1: So you might have first heard of Steve Lacy a few years ago. He popped up, had a great album. Kind of took his time, you know. He was like, all right, let me get back to the drawing board. He was writing music for other people. Well, now he's back. The whole album, just banger after banger after banger. I had to pick my favorite to play on Q99.7. So I went with it. You're probably going to think this was the obvious one. Oh, yeah.

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Lannis at Music Q99.7. Nobody beat the dude that went as Jimothy. That, you know, that raccoon? If you haven't seen these pictures, Q99.7 Atlanta.com.

0: So we got the NFL kicking off, right? Tomorrow/this weekend. It's Atlanta's in music, Q99.7. Isabella, I know you said this is the first actual football season you're spending with your boyfriend. How are we handling this?
1: You want to give me a drink right now?
0: Oh, you want to get Did he tell you, like, he's locked in for the next 20 or so weeks or something?
1: Yeah.
0: Oh, yeah. And you're super excited about that.
1: Oh, yes.
0: Oh, yes. Oh, yes. The NFL is back. I know the Falcons finally named their starter Tua Tagovailoa. Michael Penix is, he said he's not ready to go. So, season's off to a good start in ATL, baby.
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right? First day of the week is done. You can take a deep breath. It's over. And then the best part is it's Tuesday because we got that short week. So we can lock in right now. I got some good vibes on the way. We're going to do Tame Impala. What do you think? Olivia Dean's a nice vibe. Teddy Swims, Georgia Zone. Yeah, one station, all the hits. Let's get right into it.

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Like, I'm not trying to take full credit for the cooler weather that we've had today. I'm not saying it's fully fall. We know it's fake fall. But I did spend all Labor Day complaining about how hot it was, even though I was at a pool. So I kind of take some of the credit. You're welcome, Atlanta. It's Atlanta's music, Q99.7. I'm just happy. Look, I'm happy.

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I know you use that to set alarms, set reminders. 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
1: I feel like we got to develop one of those days where it's like the buffer between having a long weekend and going back to work. Like, we need the, like, partial day. Today's been a struggle. I do appreciate you hanging out.

0: 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If you haven't hung out with the new Q Morning crew yet, Breezy, DK, and Court, they're a good group. They're a fun group to hang out with. And tomorrow morning, they are going to get you some Six Flags Over Georgia tickets. Now, think about it, right? Got a little bit cooler out. You going on the ride. It's going to be blowing at you. It'll be nice cool air. So get you a little something. Make sure you're hanging out tomorrow morning at 6 o'clock right here on Q99.7.
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1: 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Just play the game one way. You hit a ball in the gap, run. 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
1: Hi there, it's Cruz in for Cannon tonight. 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
2: I'm just finished moving.
1: I think I'd rather have three root canals done at the same time than have to move.
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1: Yeah, why didn't you do it this time?
2: Because I depended on teenagers.
1: Well, that explains everything, and I can smell you through the phone, by the way. It's not good.
2: I'm in the same clothes for 2 days. That's
1: ew!
2: Pretty bad.

to make a bump on a Tuesday night. What up? It's Cruz and for Cannon, Q99.7. Got the A's Most Wanted, 8 o'clock, 5 biggest songs. We'll find out if your fave is number one tonight.

0: 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Maddie's in Buford. You had a run-in with the ex, huh?
1: Oh, yes. He reminded me last night why I broke up with him. He turned into a complete psycho, and thank you, Jesus, I'm not with him anymore.
0: Nice! Gonna be a girl's night. I can feel it.
1: Heck yeah. I'm 27, beautiful, and single. That's what's up.

0: Things that I've got.
1: It's Q99.7. My name is Cruz. Might get some rain this weekend. Before that, just hot and humid. 90 tomorrow, 91 Thursday, 89 on Friday. And Bruno Mars is on Q99.7.

0: And where are you listening? What do you do?
1: Oh, I work in the medical field.
0: Oh, good for you. Are you in your scrubs?
1: Yes.
0: How hot are you right now?
1: No.
0: I think scrubs are hot.
1: All right. Well, I'm sorry for bothering you.
0: Oh, God. It's so awful. You didn't bother me at all. Do it anytime, okay?
1: All right. Thank you.
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1: That's where Never Give Up comes from. 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